place in North Vietnam. As I read the United Nations Charter, Section Article 2, Section 4, and Article 39.

Seems the love I've known has always been the most destructive kind. Guess that's why now I feel so old before my time. 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